0: So we want to hear Jennifer sing so we know what the tune is going to be like. Well, what's the song, though? What's the song
1: it's
0: so we know what it is?
1: It's disco. Yeah, you know, the song is called Delicious. Delicious.

0: 8:50.
1: Programação 20.
2: How can I not leak it? I look so good, you look so good, maybe we should all leak it together. You only live once, let the people see!